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1: Canada Together is back at Canada Place. 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

starting our morning with a classic song. Way, way back. Kelly Moreno and Rayan Fuentes with Umagang Kaiganda. Good morning, everyone. Welcome back to the Philippine Radio. And Apple Hiking Society is coming up right now. And I hope you're just humming along with the music we're playing, the songs that you can always relate, especially when you were back home. This one is called Kumut at Unan.

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I love this song. More music coming up on AM 1320, the Philippine Radio. 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Coming up.

0: The ever entertaining Apple Hiking Society. Too bad one died already. There's only two survive now. Anyway, here's Noel Cabangon, version of the song Dina Natuto, original song from Gary Valenciano.
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An original song of Kula Desma, and I Think I'm in Love, performed by Martin Rivera. I guess this is it. Thank you for listening to the Philippine Radio every Saturday from 7 till 8 o'clock in the morning. This is Joe Jammer saying, have a nice weekend. I'll see you again next week. Same time, same station.